Let me kite.

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will swap to me, I will swap to me, I will swap to me, I will swap to me, I will swap to me, I will swap to me, I will swap to me, I will swap to me, I will swap to me, I will swap to me, I will swap to me, I will swap to me, I will swap to me, I will swap to me, I will swap to me, I will swap to me, I will swap to me, I will swap to me, I will swap to me, I will swap to me, I will swap to me, I will swap to me, I will swap to me, I will swap to me, I will swap to me, I will swap to me, I will swap to me, I will swap to me, I will swap to me, I will swap to me, I will swap to me, I will swap to me, I will swap to me, I will swap to me, I will swap to me, I will swap to me, I will swap to me, I will swap to me, I will swap to me, I will swap to me, I will swap to me, I will swap to me, I will swap to me, I will swap to me, I will swap to me, I will swap to me, I will swap to me, I will swap to me, I will swap to me, I will swap to me, I will swap to me, I will swap to me, I will swap to me, I will swap to me, I will swap to me

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1: Who is to be magnified? He is wonderful. He is counselor. He is the Prince of Peace and the Eternal Rock of Ages. He is the King of all glory, the mighty God. He is the King of all kings and the Lord of lords. He is the Lord of hosts, the lily of the valley. He is our healer, our deliverer, our provider, our creator, our porter, our daystar, our cornerstone. He is the prophet of all prophets, the savior of saviors. He is I am that I am, the wisdom of God. He is the head of the church, the governor over our life. He is the righteous judge. He is the protector, the rock of offense. He is our shield. He is our merciful God. He is our gracious God, faithful God, giver, victorious in holiness, consuming fire. The God who is El Elyon, Jehovah Rapha, Jehovah Raphael, Jehovah Jireh. He is El Gibor, Jehovah Shammah, Jehovah Shalom, El Olam, our defender, our comforter, the Trinity in council. You ought to magnify him because he's our instructor, he's our teacher, he's our inspirer, he's our reminder, invisible God, hope of glory, Lion of Judah, Root of Jesse, Man of War, Lamb of God, Sustainer, Convincer, Light of the World, Restorer, Silencer, Proclaimer. He's the Father of the fatherless, Husband of the widow. He's the Smith of heaven. He's the way, the truth, the life, the bread of life. Allah gada ina, Allah watele uom, Oba gada agote male. He's the bread of life. He is the breadwinner, the champion of champions, the winner of winners, the composer, the author, the finisher, our glorious God. He is holiness. He is faithful. The sleepless God, ancient of days, ageless God, eternal God, excellent God, powerful God, leader of leaders, chief inventor, convener, compassionate God. He's the worthy king, our overseer, our molder, our shaper, our breaker, praiseworthy God, helper, the richer than all the richest, the older than all the oldest, the trustworthy God, the arranger, master builder, master planner, master minder. He's the relentless God. He's the voice of the hope. He's the beautiful God, Alpha and Omega, game changer, our refuge, our fortress, our buckler, our banner, our strong tower, unchanging changer, Rose of Sharon, all in all, pillar of our lives. He's the firstborn, he's the lamb that was slain, he's the glorious lifter of our heads, he's the word of God, our advocate, our priest, bishop of our souls, high and lifted up. Almighty, our best friend, on time God, Lion of Judah, omnipotent, omnipresent, omniscient. He's the unquenching fire, the awesome God. We salute His Excellency. He's the battle stopper, unquestionable God, Jehovah Sidkenu, mighty one in battle, glorious in holiness, fearful in praises, mighty man of valor, miracle worker, rock of ages, merciful God.
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Ah, every Zawa want to be home. Let them have run, I want to be home. 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Better was that to the Jesus, so would the animal know what? Ah, what do I want to be home? I want to have run, I want to be home. 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Natria Gra, my world. 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

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Receive the glory of the Most High God. 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

Yeah.

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your pension, I come with me, I'm your pension, I come with me, I'm your pension, I come with me, I'm your pension, I come with me, I'm your pension, I come with me, I'm your pension, I come with me, 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with me, I'm your pension, I come with me, I'm your pension, I come with me,

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Yeah, you are young.

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want to be a man, I don't want to be a man, I don't want to be a man, I don't want to be a man, I don't want to be a man, I don't want to be a man, I don't want to be a man, I don't want to be a man, I don't want to be a man, I don't want to be a man, I don't want to be a man, I don't want to be a man, I don't want to be a man, I don't want to be a man, I don't want to be a man, I don't want to be a man, I don't want to be a man, I don't want to be a man, I don't want to be a man, I don't want to be a man, I don't want to be a man, I don't want to be a man, I don't want to be a man, I don't want to be a man, I don't want to be a man, I don't want to be a man, I don't want to be a man, I don't want to be a man, I don't want to be a man,

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run!

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come on, come on, come on, come on, come on, come on, come on, come on, come on, come on, come on, come on, come on, come on, come on, come on, come on, come on, come on, come on, come on, come on, 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
1: But the hour cometh, and now is, when the true worshippers shall worship the Father in spirit and in truth. 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
1: I am a man. I am a man. I am a man. I am a man. I am a man. I am a man. I am a man. I am a man. I am a man. I am a man. I am a man. I am a man. I am a man. I am a man. I am a man. I am a man. I am a man. I am a man. I am a man. I am a man. I am a man. I am a man. I am a man. I am a man. I am a man. I am a man. I am a man. I am a man. I am a man. I am a man. I am a man. I am a man. I am a man. I am a man. I am a man. I am a man. I am a man. I am a man. I am a man. I am a man. I am a man. I am a man. I am a man. I am a man. I am a man. I am a man. I am a man. I am a man. I am a man. I am a man. I am a man. I am a man. I am a man. I am a man. I am a man. I am a man. I am a man. I am a man. I am a man. I am a man. I am a man. I am a man. I am a man. I am a man. I am a man. I am a man. I am a man. I am a man. I am a man. I am a man. I am a man. I am a man. I am a man. I am a man. I am a man. I am a

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See, I am one tongue on another. The other, and I'm a pair over to me at you. I be a swabber to me at you. 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
1: 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We just want to lift this atmosphere and take this atmosphere with us. 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Somebody lift your hands into the heavens and say, God, I love you.

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For we worship you in the beauty of your holiness. Lift up your hands in the atmosphere. Come on, somebody lift up your voice. The book of Isaiah says, in the book of Isaiah chapter 60 verse 22, he says, the little shall become great and the smallest a great nation. Come on now, I speak into the life of somebody even as you worship right now. Whatever that is little in your life, be it your finances, be it anything, I prophesy in the name of Jesus Christ, the Son of the living God, that as you worship, it shall become great. Oh, yes, it may be 2 fishes and a loaf of bread, but I speak that as you live here, it shall multiply. It shall multiply in the name of Jesus, the Son of the living God. Lift up your hands in the presence of God.

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